at 5:30 a.m., July 16, 1945, the world entered the atomic age with an intense flash, a sudden wave of heat, followed by a tremendous shockwave. The ball of fire extended 40,000 feet. The bomb packed a punch equivalent to 20,000 tons of TNT, the high end of most of the scientists' predictions, completely vaporizing the steel tower and heating the desert sand into glass for a radius of 800 yards.

0: What's up, everybody? It's Bretzky, and America is turning 250. And I can't think of a better way to celebrate that than playing on an American-owned social casino, SpinQuest.com. 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
0: death. Hunter took a few steps back. He decided to turn around to run away, and then he looked straight into the face of a witch. She whispered a spell, crafted in hell.
2: Your lifeless flesh, still warm, but raw.